0: Go ahead.
1: Be in contact with that mail across the street, 257.
0: Stop on Suite 253 with Arizona Plate, Charles Williams, 476.

0: Okay.
1: Yeah, Clark.
0: Okay, I'm back. Hey, can you talk to me? I'm from Greeley.
1: Yes.

Thank you.

0: 506-526.
1: Good.
0: Okay, I'm probably going to have you hang out for a minute.
1: So I'm just going to see you there. Copy.

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1: Goodbye.

0: Yes, sir. What can I do for?
1: No, what can I do for?
0: I'm on scene, no emergency, just kids playing in the street.
1: That's me.
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1: 408.
2: Can you combine calls 868 and 865? Looks like the same vehicle.

0: Hi, Ken. Well, hey, how are you doing, really?
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0: This is really fast for you.
1: I'll
0: take a second.
1: John 2012, this is
0: 8-12.
1: I have a meet holding a 287 Chevrolet Way that requests additional information to be given to you.
2: That'll be a talk by 68 at Star Rise on a service.
0: I'm advised, I'll put it up here and hold it.
1: I copy, thank you.
0: This is really 568. That'll be 3102.

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1: Hey, Carl, how can I assist you by the property home? I'll be sure to detail free. Hey, Carl, Mark is in the hallway at the alert control and is now at the TV to drop it off.
0: Hey,
1: can you pin 19192?

0: 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I'm at 11th Avenue in I-34. There's an older female. Pink shirt.
1: I'll be at Fairbury Apartments, but I'll be at Building 17, and I'll update with an apartment when I get there.
2: I copy.

0: Security Classic 8.
1: That's the first thing that occurred. This is code for the

0: Can you put me in a courtesy ride 2301 from Norway with a female? Sorry, my name is 13749.
1: Which one's in code 4? Hey, copy, confirm that shit.
0: And dispatch 7.
1: Morning.
0: You change my call type to Warren and then Colonel Robert.
1: Okay,

0: This one is Tacoma 45.
1: Tacoma 45. I'm going to take the dispatch.
0: The number was 310 in Sundance Parkway. I just arrived. 13749 is the end of mileage.
2: This is 192 aircraft from 1. He should be headed off.
1: Copy.
0: Dispatch, Johnstown 833.
1: Johnstown 833.
0: Can you attach me to 844 as need and I have one in custody?
1: Copy.

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Look, Prince of Gracious and Peaceful Conflict 11 second.

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1: Was ist die Zahl?
0: Traffic hazard in Circle 1 is going to be west of the intersection. That'll be Larimer. Can you send it to them and clear it?

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1: 7.
2: Roger 9-6-7, attach 9-6, please.
1: 9-6-7, got it. This is Puzzle 917 traffic. Puzzle 917. We're on Highway 85 at 60, or I'm sorry, Highway 60 with Colorado Temp. I'll get you a place. Copy.
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1: and it's
3: 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You can have your ability to
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3: for it.
1: 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Hi, copy.
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3: I'm in route 1135 Valley Drive in Windsor.
5: I'll be in route to that mental health crisis. Can you find me in a second, please?
1: 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Bill, we get to back heaven. 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
0: 193.
1: Well, 193, I copy. Let me just clear you off for the distance.
0: Paper.
1: Thank you very much.

0: So that's Kersey 840.
1: Kersey 840.
0: Evans needed on that mental health crisis on the area.
1: Hi, Evans 193 as well. Evans 193, sir.

0: 190, I should be fine with this, 193.
1: Copy, cruise 840, copy to
2: race. What was the matter?
1: Please don't need it back, thank you.
2: Cover this.
1: Thank you, 32.

0: Oh, do.
1: Can you reopen my traffic stop? I accidentally cleared myself.
0: Copy. Okay.
1: Yes, my charger 544.
0: Charger 544.
1: Listen to my call and put me on speakerphone for the traffic log.
0: Goodbye.

0: 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Do you have any questions for me?
1: Yes, please.
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1: I'm just the

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1: It was 1-9-0.
0: Well, there's a female in the room with the medical at point medical in room 12.
1: Thank you, perfect.
2: Yes, that's right.
1: 1-9-3.
2: We'll take a third unit if we can.
1: Sorry, Ray. Cruise 84, dispatch.
3: 7-1-8-3. Log me on duty, attachment 193.
1: 193, I talked to you guys. Will want for the.
2: One, I think we should put three for now.
1: Copy.
0: Good. About how far out are you guys?
4: 246. What's my incident number?
2: 8537.
1: Your incident number is 0104-0046.
0: Copy. I looked through the window and the mail was getting stuff off the skin in the circles.
3: Yes,
1: 719.
3: Can you bring me from my car to the disturbance? There is a mental health crisis, I'm sorry.
1: Copy, 1837.

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0: Is there a call responder that's on that second stage?
1: Be right.
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3: Stevens 192.
1: 193.
2: Set unit, please.
3: Neil, same.
1: 5-7-5. Thank you. Yes, ma'am. Are you available to stage for the mental health crisis in America's Miss Hall UN for Evans?
4: Yes, ma'am. You can attach me. I'll be coming from Windsor.
1: Thank you, ma'am.
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1: 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Okay.

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0: Oh,
1: can we show you guys with a cool trespass only on Lilac Drive? It looks like RC is reporting someone possibly broke into their garage. Time lapse is going to be sometime last night.
2: Hey, bye.
1: All right, good morning.

0: Okay, try me one. Can I get an additional unit?
1: Under 965 dispatch.
2: Can I just have...
3: Everybody. Just 581 on this. This is just kind of before 2072 30th Street apartment 2711. Everything.
1: Just advising. Obvious, say they're not on scene. They're actually leaving work. Leaving work for home currently. They, I believe, they can take home.
0: Thank you.
1: Thank you.

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1: I am clearing my system, sir. Who are you calling?
0: Excuse you.
1: This is my G1's 193.
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2: 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Can you offer a trailer?

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0: Service Hillary, we'll be blocking northbound traffic at 26 turning ultra west

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1: Copy.
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1: That was 193.
2: .183 will be on the citizen intact. .93 will be attached to the mental health system with adult male and route to NPNC.
1: My apologies, sir. We'll get that back.

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0: This was an ADCON transfer. He is currently requesting to stay anonymous. Wants to report. They think they're being stopped.
1: Okay.
0: Copy.

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1: He's watching with 193.
0: That is 193.
1: Johnson
0: 847, dispatch status.
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0: 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I'll be in route.

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1: 917, go ahead.
0: RPA is reporting a cow on the loose, cow not in the road yet, but close.
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0: If this is west of 17, then it's going to be Meads, but I'm passing 17 right now and I haven't seen anything yet.

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2: 917.
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2: I copy.
3: Four, five, eight, five, seven, nine. I have a truck. I need to lift up.
0: That'll work. Five, seven, eight, four, eight, nine.
4: Okay.

0: Evans 192, Evans 130, cost of blast in progress at 37th Street, 35th Avenue.
1: 192.
0: RP 3, they were followed by a vehicle all the way from Milton with special brakes and control over. They were all tailgating. They are saying that they're currently not being followed anymore and that this was a phone call.
1: Okay, well, we're
0: clear. Be nice. From the call, take all day clarification because it's going to be a tan or silver Ford truck. I'm a police so.
1: 59568. Okay, I'll just 593.

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0: RP's adult son is having a mental episode and can't get him to calm down. They did already contact North Range Break. They are located on the north side of Wendy's, walking around his black Ford F-150 Raptor.
1: 727, I copy.
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0: 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RP's son is now walking around the south side of the Wendy's.
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0: Southbound Highway 85 at Elm Street in Gilcrest with Colorado Davis Edward Robert King 37 on a black Mazda. 1943.
2: Dispatch, fire something on the 7-1 plate.
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1: Go on.
0: RP has not seen their coworker for the last 4 days. Unsure where they live, just somewhere in Lock Bowie Break. Subject is a white female, 29 years old. Her description is in the call comments. Works at Lexus.
1: Okay, go ahead and put me on scene phone and I will give them a call.
0: I copy, thank you, 1944.

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0: Can you please generate your MCR?
1: Yes. Copy, Rick. CR is 1676, again 1676.
0: I copy. Go for it. Can I have to pull one additional? My apologies.
1: I copy. Do you want that one aired?
0: Negative. Thank you, though.
1: Copy. 1963.

0: 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RP has two kids placed in their care from foster care. A vehicle has been seen driving by multiple times, approximately 15 to 20 times today, is requesting contact.
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1: Johnstown 812.
0: The check while being that's at the PD, do you know if the co-responders reach out to the Emily party?
1: That's a negative. Our South co-responder is still on a check while being for Dakota.
2: 7, units on scene, dispatch.
0: Okay, thanks.
1: 1959.

0: I'll be en route to LCSO with that female party on board. 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Beginning mileage 71285.
1: Copy. Okay.

0: Project units for information. We have met en route to 9016 Eldorado Avenue for a 50-year-old female, correction male, conscious, breathing, with lacerations.
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1: Fire is requesting law. They're going to have to force entry into the boiler room.
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0: Could you give me a call when you get a chance, please?
1: Okay,

0: 965, RP's reporting a belligerent fan has been escorted out. They're currently in the parking lot, causing a verbal disturbance, and just wants them to not continue to make a disturbance. They're going to be in the parking lot on the far north side, standing outside of his truck.
1: Can we get a suspect description, please?
0: Hey, sir. It's going to be a white male, approximately 20s to early 30s, wearing a San Francisco 49ers jersey, shorts, and with tattoos on his lower leg.
1: You think that'll be, bro?
0: 2020?

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0: Please clear me, Sam, from this call, and please show me admin unavailable.
1: 2018.

0: Johnson 812 dispatch. Your RP for the suspicious is back on the line. Do you want us to transfer or no?
1: No, I'm on false something.
0: Copy.
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3: 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Coming down 50.

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0: Kingsburg 622, dispatch, be advised, suspect went left on Stewart and possibly turned onto the main street going westbound, unknown license plate.
1: Thank
0: you. RP also advised, it looks like an older cop car.
1: Okay.
0: 2021.

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1: Hi, copy. I'm advised for now.
0: 2022.

0: 才发生事情。
1: QB 43, be advised your subject will be in the name and database, birth and line sentence. She's wearing black shorts and a white t-shirt. RP is reporting that she has done this before and has been trying to overdose on Listerine.
0: Okay. Can you run that party during the call?
1: Yes, 2023.

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1: 7421.
0: I just drove by the high school. There was no fire. It was just embers from where the bonfire was yesterday.

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1: Give Bird 622.
2: Dispatch, Summons 409, just for the safety of fire to continue to evaluate.
0: Is there a way we can ping the mail party's phone?
1: Copy, sir. Yeah, we have a digital truth out. I copy, I'll get started on that.

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1: 622.
0: When you find out if this is actually an abduction or a child custody dispute, would you let me know right away?
1: Copy that.

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1: Cirrus 417.
0: I am out of the high school, and I'll be here on scene until fire arrives. It does look like it's smoldering still.

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0: Is trying to help out. Do you want me to have Clarence Channel start running some queries to see if Ferguson Party is associated or registered any vehicles?
1: If you can, please.

0: 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I'm in contact with the vehicle. 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
0: Copy, Rich. They're calling units for information that's been route 3287, Range 3 Lane, 72-year-old female, not conscious, breathing, unconscious patient.
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0: Can you pull a case number and I need air?
1: I copy. Kingsburg 622, dispatch.
2: 22.
1: Just want to verify, do you want to continue the ping?
2: All of that is unnecessary at this point. I'm in contact with the mail party.
1: Copy.

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1: Hudson 6-0.
0: Just confirming his medical en route to this.
1: Hey, firm.
0: Perfect.
1: Also just advising, not sure if you saw it, but patient's going to be extremely angry when help arrests.
0: Sorry, I missed that. Take it.
1: No worries. The patient in this overdose is going to be extremely angry when help arrives.
0: Okay.
1: 2039.

0: Hey, contractor 4.
1: Hudson 60, Lockwood 112. 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

0: Probably good to be advised. 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They are saying that the bleeding is serious, so it is pouring out, and somebody does take blood there.
1: Thank you. Great. It's okay to attach me to 862. Show me around from the PD.
0: Probably a great eye copy. Great. For the 843 dispatch. Three,

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2: 812.
0: I copy both. RP is just reporting an unwanted party white female, 40s, with curly hair. We are attempting to get it further.
1: 833, I copy. It says this is a past unwanted. Is she not there anymore?
0: Looks like the suspect is still in the area. Was on foot and got into a vehicle. My call taker is still on the line.
1: I copy. Go ahead and show me in the area.
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3: 3531, dispatch status. I got it.
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2: Can you print my follow-up and attach me to 421-6?
3: That'd be great. First responder 100, is that?
2: 100.
3: Yes, sir. Early clearances is asking for you to meet on that channel, please.
2: Cool.
4: Yes, that's 7421, copy plate.
3: 7421.
4: 5 Ocean or 0. John 57.

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0: 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Sounds like it's the same group of kids. And 954 will be primary on it.
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2: 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There do appear to be approximately a dozen other vehicles just behind the American Legacy Academy.
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1: This is Highway 7 clear for traffic.
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0: 25. Johnson 833, copy on a mental health crisis, 3754, Peter Whitling.
3: Hey, 833, go ahead and show me in route.
1: After the light change, we'll be in the 900 block of 23rd Avenue, with Colorado Temp 86-10562 on a silver Toyota Camry. 4 on.
0: I copy.
4: Dispatch, oh, yeah. Pretty fun, I think.
1: Go ahead.
4: Yeah, we're fine, 87.

0: 9-6-5. Johnson unit, for information, we have been brought to Bucky's 44-year-old female, conscious, breathing, sick person.
1: The vehicle is parked out here off of Baja, appear to be unrelated to the traffic complaint.
2: A3-3 advised.
0: Copy. Okay.

0: 9 o'clock of 13th Street with a black motorcycle, no plate, male, brown over brown. Can you start me a second, please?
1: Still be in a 5575 traffic, stop 9 of 13th Street.

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1: Tacoma 429.
0: Highway 52, and just east of Lions Circle Boulevard, Colorado West, by Adam, Robert, Lincoln, Ivett, Tom, David.
1: Copy.
0: Correction, that last one was motion.
1: Copy.
0: Please pass left turn 325.
1: Left turn 325.
0: I think I've penned these calls together, but they mean.
1: Hi, copy.
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1: This is Maxwell 24.
0: Yes, Mr. Coors, 1103. First line, Wilder. Welcome to one. Will you clear?
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1: For lesson 323325 status, that is my 183. Correction to the call comment. He's not screaming at anybody, but just screaming in general.
2: 323 4.
0: Arguments 144.
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3: This is Westman 3954.
1: What's your name, 54?
3: Show me that.
1: 2134. Well, 228, dispatch status. Flash out 220.
0: 10-4, you can claim me, William.
1: Well, 20. Kingsburg 622 status.
0: 4-4, thank you.
1: 2135. Do you have the gate movement location, too? Hi, Kathy. Hi, Kathy. We are not currently on line.
2: Hi, Kathy.
0: Right.
2: I don't know.

Several unicorns. Anyone? Northbound for 251 with Colorado, Adam Paul, Adam Frank 84 on a 1-2.

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1: Call 247. That is 123 dispatch.
2: Sure.
1: Are you advised of the suspicious holding at Villavista Mobile Home Park or Future 40 at mail running around and police are staring at you?
3: Okay.
1: I'm trying to continue.
2: April, advice.
1: Please.
2: He's watching.

0: 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But since we have badges, it looks like they were last seen heading northbound on Trinidad Street from this location. But we don't have any further stuff to handle.
1: Copy.
0: 41.
2: Dispatch 190.
0: 190.
2: Oh, yeah, with the mail matching the description, you will be next to
0: 21.

0: is my engineering site perfect?
1: Thank you, guys.
0: I'll be 7 stone empire with Frank Paul Young, Robert 17. This is Dr. Iron.
1: Okay, Michael. Kingsburg 622 status?
2: Oh, thank you.
1: You're welcome. Would you like extended check for 10 minutes currently?
0: Alright. New Liberty 87.
2: Yes, tonight.
1: Copy. I'm sorry, guys.

0: 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Dispatch is now 50 traffic. Crop Rose and 17th. Within the notice, over Charles, 401.
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1: 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Pointer 971, I'll be at Hemlock in 7th with caller plate David Robert John Adam 41.
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2: Five, you please attach me. Shoot me, bro. I'm just on the
1: seat. Hi, guys.
2: That's Charles Down 8-4.
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2: you. You please show me around back to my PD, so I'll just be tough.
1: Anyone's okay?

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1: 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Right. 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
1: Thanks.
0: Thank you, sir.
1: 9 2 9. You are. I'm kind of 7 5 1 now.
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1: 10-24-7 dispatch.
0: Codex is northbound, approaching 18th Street with a motorcycle, probably cool thing.
1: 8-4-7. 22-7.
0: 26,000 counter at 49 with a blue Kenworth semi, no tag.
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1: Tacoma 434.
0: Glen Clayton Drive and Grandview. I'll be out with Frank, John, Ida, Boy, 04 on a 34.
1: Copy.

0: This is John 21st.
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0: I see the new notes on that call. You can show me clear of LCSO, and I'll be en route to the apartment complex.
1: I got it. 417, dispatch pattern.
2: 417, dispatch 4.
1: Which way I copy for 417? Thank you. 2221.
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1: 927.

0: Advisor, we're still in the blackout. It's going to be on the southwest side of the intersection behind this building. And that white Taurus is going to be parked at the 7-Eleven at the southeast side.
1: 847-12.
2: Counter.
1: 3-2-2. I'm on scene over here at the apartment complex. What parking is hers?
2: In 3 parking dispatch.
3: 17-3-3. I'll give you a call. I think I might know what he's trying to do if he is there.
1: Okay. All
2: right. Read 250 dispatch. I have a follow-up holding for 1508 Redtail Road. He's saying that he had reported since last scene.
0: You show both of us on scene.
4: I just wanted to advise you, this traffic complaint holding due to its nature, Highway 66, Stagecoach Drive, westbound break. RP reported that a vehicle was swerving, they pulled up next to each other, and the driver of the swerving vehicle was confronted and threatened them.
2: Can you report him, is that?
3: I copy, there's no one in the vehicle.
4: Perfect, you dispatch.
2: Looks like call and Greeley for a missing person. It looks like it's related. At the Jersey Christian Church, show me the link for help there.
5: Paper.
4: I'm sure at this time it just looks like they were last seen headed westbound.
3: Okay, can you show me a route?
2: Thank you, 23. Perfect.

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1: Moving on, Brian.
0: If there is one, will you pull in there a case number for me?
1: For 9, your case number will be 5828-5828.
0: 5828, copy. Thanks, go for it.
1: Thank you, bye-bye.

0: Sì, mi senti?
1: Mi senti?
0: You're being on the phone with the RP. This apparently occurred at County Road 1 and Highway 66. Can you inform Longmont, please?
1: I got it.

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0: I'll stand up the coast. Can you also occasionally for my call? Just a warrant.

0: Pregnancy unit for disturbance, 427 10th Street.
1: 546. 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

0: coming. This is going to be a verbal disturbance. It looks like it was possibly physical, but not physical anymore. Our police are saying that son and son's mother are arguing and that they're possibly going to hide a firearm in the house. My son is supposed to have firearms in operation.
1: Hi, for 6 o'clock, Mr. Ball.
0: Okay.
1: This is Mr. 3502.
0: Hi, 3502. 568, you're the 3507.
1: Yeah, yes, ma'am. I'm in the watch tape. I'm screen. How are you?
0: Yes, all right. 9231.
1: Dispatch, I'm just 110.
0: Thank you.
1: One 110. Can you block my speed time, please?
0: Thank you very much.
1: Just my chauffeur.
0: Chauffeur.
1: Can we get into the person's house? Clear on the first.

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1: Left on 325.
0: Northbound Highway 5, I'll let you 700 contact on a dark Chevy Sonata. Yes, that's 125 traffic.
1: 125?
0: We're going into 3822 Highway 119 with Colorado David Shelward, John, George John, 629. I'm out of Blue Volkswagen.
1: Thank you.
0: This is 949.
1: 949.
0: Yes, sir. Okay, sir. Okay, sir. Okay, sir. Okay, sir. Okay, sir. Okay, sir. Okay, sir. Okay, sir. Okay, sir. Okay, sir. Okay, sir. Okay, sir. Okay, sir. Okay, sir. Okay, sir. Okay, sir. Okay, sir. Okay, sir. Okay, sir. Okay, sir. Okay, sir. Okay, sir. Okay, sir. Okay, sir. Okay, sir. Okay, sir. Okay, sir. Okay, sir. Okay, sir. Okay, sir. Okay, sir. Okay, sir. Okay, sir. Okay, sir. Okay, sir. Okay, sir. Okay, sir. Okay, sir. Okay, sir. Okay, sir. Okay, sir. Okay, sir. Okay, sir. Okay, sir. Okay, sir. Okay, sir. Okay, sir. Okay, sir. Okay, sir. Okay, sir. Okay, sir. Okay, sir. Okay, sir. Okay, sir. Okay, sir

0: after coffee. And it's hard. Right, 6-2-1-2-4-2.
1: Coming.

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1: This is 190.
0: Roger, 190. Yeah. Call inside.
1: Hey, 237.

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1: He's one female, male.
0: Highway 34, westbound, 17th Avenue, tip tag 888-4611.
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0: 220, you cut out. I'll update your location where.
1: This is Sinclair off of 85.
0: Thank you for that. Under 9-1, dispatch.

0: just advising, for the earlier traffic complaint at New Liberty and Marina, there was a subject ran that has a similar name to your suspect information. I'll put it in the call for you.
1: Copy. Was the last name similar to Graham, George, Robert, Adam, Henry, Mary?
0: Hey, Graham, it looks like the last name is going to be Gaim, George, Ida, Edward, Henry, Mary, Christopher Riggins.
1: Copy. I believe that is the driver associated with this.
0: Okay, I put his identifiers in line 13 for you.

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1: What did we?
0: Bridget and Mary, Colorado 643, and David William on a silver report score.
2: 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I'll start on scene by phone.
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1: What did you think of it?
0: I haven't seen myself in 812 drove Bronco. These are different numbers. That middle part goes in the air. I'll just go check the actual part real fast.
1: I got it.

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0: is 517 from Bush's. 517. I'll be on 22nd Street at 73rd Avenue Court with David Lincoln Zebra. 091 with 2.
1: This is 472. I heard a block 13th Street, Colorado, Charles Lincoln Edward, 815, Chevy Tahoe, 7 one off.

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1: Tacoma 421.
0: Correction, pulling out a suspicious vehicle will be at... Yeah, 1060 Glen Creighton on David Victor Frank, Ocean 76.
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2: Two four in traffic. The highway 66, County Road 17, County Road 10, 8514110 on the Honda.
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0: It'll be Lincoln Edward Young Victor Adam, Colorado.
1: 2302. Bill, the unit to cover 573-3102 17th Avenue, Portland Street.
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0: I'll be right at 2456 Sparrow Wind. I've wondered.
1: The copy is attached.

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1: Yes.

0: 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You've got 16T as in Tom, 030-9834.
1: Hello, 240, units on scene, dispatch status. Was there a guy away?
2: 24.
1: Hi, Jerry. In our emergency situation.

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1: You live Tennessee Fleet from 0 Boy Sam at Lincoln Willow. That's what you're going to do.

0: but on the other one.
1: I don't want.
0: He was late and he had a couple of drinks.

Anastasia Bias, medical responding 23506 Myrtle Street for 75 year old conscious and breathing, but having difficulty speaking between breaths and saying they can't breathe. Here they 2015.

spacecraft to teleport to a suspicious vehicle in the altitude she's offline for you. And you had placed Charles, Adam, John, and two.

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1: Okay.
0: Oh,

0: text you greater than 10.4. It's not.
1: Can you or one of the late guys come help us with the transport?
0: The check while being I was just gone. Can you duplicate that call? Add it as a found property and add a case number to that, please.
2: Copy. Is it, was this the one on 31st Street?
0: Hey, Vern.

0: Equinox, we just pulled over and we took the back seat because of the ship.
1: Hello, 900 Block B, Avenue South, Ian Edward Young, 18, Gold.
0: Yeah, was there a missing in the back headlight or a light that have run out?
1: Oh, 20th Street.

0: Francisco Lopez, I live in Colorado with Robert Gunn, and White Dodge Neon, unknown. Right, this is the uncheck lead.
1: Thank you.

kid reported that she, her friend was a high school player about being talking to the people in the past. While walking around on the field, like melting time, she had a full, softly acting, black shirt, and black cut type hair and glasses. For the 4-3 dispatch status?

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0: I'll be giving a juvenile male a courtesy ride to the hotel on 8th and 8th.
2: The 18 area, you should place a note. I'll be driving the lake trail.
1: Happy.
2: In traffic,
1: 6-2,
3: it is 11. 5-5,
1: Park, Oldrick, 1-1-1,
3: 3-9-9-9. 2-3-5. Dispatch, 1-2-6-9.
1: 1-2-6-9. I'll be around with 240 and 247 with adult male. 24-40, hit traffic. This is for adult items. Looks like you just left southeast towards the ship. I'm getting a description now. I copy, and please confirm the name of the hotel.
2: Going to be quality in.
1: 2236.
0: 579. I'll be putting in the name and description.

0: size of a 9-5 beer pretty soon. I'll be identical male in his late early 30s, wearing an off white hoodie over his head, sweatpants, and most torn Nike shoes.
1: 5-9.
0: Okay,
1: 5.

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0: Okay, sir. Hey, I'm going to make a break.
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0: Are there any Evans units that can assist Garden City on this disturbance at the White Horse? There are people on scene arguing, saying they're going to shoot someone. Garden City's on a traffic stop, not answering checks.
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0: Copy. Can I get units assist on a disturbance in Garden City? It's going to be at 2712 8th Avenue. It's going to be at the White Horse Bar. We have people arguing today. I'm going to shoot someone.
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3: 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I ever believe David needs to throw up right in the...
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1: Copy.
2: 2316 Street, George Popham. 839, the gray sedan.

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Paul, some ass and Eastern Street, 1 second, please.

0: 547 Unifax, stolen vehicle in progress, 1019 19th Avenue.
1: 547.
0: 547, RP's reporting someone just tried to steal their car and taking off right now.
1: In the vehicle or
0: it's unknown at this time. It looks like the call disconnected. We're unable to call back.
1: 547.

Vehicle in progress. The male with the suspect is running or seeing a description.

0: I have an individual comment found in the report of folks not addressed for the attendance situation.
1: Copy.
0: Yeah, I'm not able to confirm description just because of being thermal, but it's not where our fleet has been a long time.
1: Got 3, 5, 6, 5, 4, 7.
2: Okay. Is there an Evans new traffic on dispatch for South?
1: Why don't you float towards that contact that
2: copy. I'll have that one.
3: Well, did you find a fresh
1: status?
3: Good.
0: 546 male, it's still going to be north of 10th Street Road, approaching 22nd Avenue.

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1: Hey, copy. Show me. 23.
0: Okay.
2: This is 546. Myself and 85 be on the robot and we correct 20.
1: Okay. No sound.
3: I believe it's Aaron Wolbright. He's not running, he's just continuing walking west up.
1: Now, are you put to the front doors open? No contact with our PD, we're still open in the driveway.
0: Please check 5% of the residents in
2: 1925.
3: 585,
2: close it. Go ahead. Let's just keep eyes on them now. Let's don't push it.

0: with RP, we're still up in the driveway.
1: Please check my percent of the residence, 1992,
2: 585. 585,
3: push it.
2: Go ahead.
3: Let's just keep eyes on him now. Let's don't push it.
2: Copy that, yeah. 581 has the eye for right now. I'm going back to my car.
3: Copy, this is 546. Give us a clear channel for 547.
1: Copy. Yeah, channel one's clear for 547-08.
0: Just 7, I'm in contact with the RP, I'm code 4.
1: Copy.
4: 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In contact with that male at 23rd Avenue.

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2: 547, please, and decimal here. I have 265 with me. 385, give me on 3.
0: Okay.
3: Good.
0: Perfect. Good.

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1: Dispatch 581, you can pass me that.
0: Copy. I have an RP reporting that he stated that he shot a mom in the head by accident. We're still getting further.
2: Yeah. 5-6-8, show me in service since I've been lost.

0: I'm just on the street from really shooting. Do they want assistance?
1: Yeah, just into the shooting. We disconnected with the RP. He hung up on us, stated that she was awake and breathing hard and disconnected with us.
2: Wow, that's an update for now. I apologize for the changes. Thank you. There's
1: 581 County is wanting to know if you want them to assist.
3: Dispatch 267, I am on my way.

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1: Sorry,

0: That's 5461, have one mail to pay.
1: Okay.
2: 265, did you do it?
3: 269.
2: In a second, we'll take your help if you want.
3: Copy, this guy, can you attach me to Greeley? My one copy.
1: Okay, here, Bertie.
2: 240, same traffic, I'll be good.
1: Copy.
4: And I was scanning Greeley dispatch, can you just verify this is asking?

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1: Copy, bro. 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
1: Copy.

0: Hi, 77. We're not getting any contact. Have you advised where they were out on the road?
1: Sorry,
2: 5-1.
3: Can I get a DR? 5-1-0-8-6-4, that's 864. The location in the house, all we got was the RP sitting that he shot us on.
2: What?
3: Copy. 5-6-6-6.
0: I copy. We're trying to get contact with the residents. We're out with county.
4: 956.
3: I copy.
1: Just advising for your RP and your call. We did put in the call notes, the phone number they were calling from. She also repeated different numbers when we asked them for her phone number. Let's be listening to me. For you.
4: Copy. Thank you.
1: 060.
5: That's really 43 Wolves, yeah. Call address?
3: 2414 9th Avenue.
6: This is one of the mouth houses.
3: Dispatch, what was the problem? Call the 9th Avenue, call 1-1.

0: I'll be giving her your ride to one juvenile female to 4320 McLean Boulevard, apartment 612 in Loveland, unit 296, and a mileage 1106.
1: Are you all there, 17?
2: That's route 568. From this is the address of the RPG.
1: I
2: can we confirm a rapid SOS as well, please?
1: We don't have a rapid SOS location. He called it on the non-emergency line. We have no way of pulling that.
2: Dispatch 265.
1: 265.
2: What name do you give you? And we have exploration status. This address, could it possibly be 2409th Street? As much as 843.
1: Good evening, Corby.
2: I'm sure you can attach a little cell and that's in a Jersey case number.
1: Copy.
3: Dispatch 7190, we do not need a case number.
1: I copy. 265 gave the name of Junior Hoffman. There's no priors at this address. It was just the address that he gave us.
4: Another 9 told dispatch us.
5: 4-4.
4: Another 9.
3: That's really 43. You look in locals and see if we have anything from, please.
1: Copy. 265, Arnick.
2: See you, 265.
4: I checked accurate and source metrics. Nothing with that name or phone number associated with any name and not finding a Junior Huffman in RMS or force metrics.
2: All right. Run this plate. David Zebra Young, King 89.

0: Bigfoot. Hi. Please come to that clear to Leon. Also be advised, I have a journal near Hoffman. He is in versus 928-42, and his address is in Carver.
1: Here's 21. 458-265, you down here?

0: 24.
1: 24.
0: Please log me out. Have a good night.
1: Cancel. You're not going to make me touch that.
0: What?
1: 21.
2: So it's for the 43. That plate was ran. Who did it come back to?
3: Impact over now, Charles. 2015, White Hunt, Santa Fe, Atlanta.
2: Okay.

0: Neighbors to the north advise that there is four occupants that are supposed to be inside the house. There's a Charles or Carly that's in the upstairs unit.
1: No answer to the neighbors.
2: I'm just surprised I'm doing that. Do you have to call back the
1: I'll try again.

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1: A copy. Can you give us or show us where they can send search? Can you make contact with someone at the residence?

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1: Perfectly.
0: Disregard.
1: Disregard.
0: This is really classic. They show units en route to 2414 19th Avenue. 19th Avenue.
1: Very perfect.

0: Alright, 6-8. Did you want me to repeat that individual?
1: 8-4, we're all en route back to that address that you had given us.
0: Copy. I'll confirm with DOR and address and...
2: 5-8-1, I have a change of address. Do you have a business? Yeah, can you pass the call to the university check?

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1: Oh.
0: DL is showing 1023rd Street Road.
2: I copy. We're on scene at the 414 19th Avenue address now.

0: conference. We'd like to remind you of our status.
1: Code 1 8.
0: 0211.
2: Roger, 1-7. We're not getting that address to validate. Can you confirm?
3: Affirm. Enforcement metrics is showing the 24149 19th Avenue.

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1: 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Is 40 a dog barking for the last hour, three houses to the left.
2: We consider a pain on the phone.
3: Can we hear something wrong?
1: Here's me.
0: Hi, yep. Specimens for all.
1: Civic 421.
0: Can you preempt me and attest to an animal complaint here for the 417?
1: I got the 417, you have your direct?
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0: See if we can start working on a ping on the phone, if we're getting no progress.

What is Bash 574? 574. Just so RMS, there is a Jessica Hoffman who is associated to 2414 9000.

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1: Pardon, Spruce, Carl, Charles, Frank, Henry, Frank, 88.

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0: Respond. Joe Unis en route to 1619 11th Avenue. There's a David Jr. Hoffman party associated with that address in Armis.
1: Copy.

0: The David party, I'm also speaking to him. He's also currently associated with the 9th Avenue address as well, an Accurate and RMS.
1: Okay, so 2414,
0: huh? Affirm.
2: Dispatch is a 950.
0: I'll
2: be around for my PD still attached.
0: Sure, 35.

0: You might be able to touch.
1: Alright.
0: Spirit Medical asking where you want them to switch.
1: No, I'm sure where they're at.
0: Wonder guys, and what is that?
1: Dispatch 458.
0: 458.
2: 971.
1: We're still trying to rule out that this is not a swatting call. It's starting to lean that way, so we're not quite sure yet.
0: Okay, copy. I have a meet holding at the board for that 312 Slate Court address in regards to TP in a house, and they're requesting a information for officers. Or can I show you guys who that?
2: Copy. You can clear me Robert on my other call and attach me. I'll be on team phone.
0: I got 036.

0: This is Charleston 5-5-5-5. We have no contact over here. None of the vehicles registered to the Hoffman.
1: Copy.
2: 575 from 577.
0: 575.
2: Are you guys good over there? Do you guys still need the channel?
0: No, if you guys are good, we can release it.
2: Okay, copy. This is 577. Can release the channel. Of
1: copy, break.
2: Greenway, 0-43. And Fresh 577, if you still have flag stage, you're making perfectly clear.

0: going to be pulling into 1117 12th Street. Correction, that's 1117 12th Street. Charles David Mary. Charles Boy on Whistle.
1: Every street.

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0: Yes, sir. You're showing us a recommend for this Windsor High School harassed by a safe to tell. It does look like the person in here matches the name of your of the earlier vandalism and traffic complaint call. Can I show you guys?
1: You can just

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0: I-25 southbound at the 232 Oklahoma license plate, Charles Adam 9259, semi.
1: I copy.
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0: Heard people from fighting at the neighbors outside, yelling, cursing, things physical and verbal. Like, there's a male female party involved, and the car keeps driving back and forth. We are gathering further.
1: Hi, did you say it's currently physical?
0: Are people believe it to be physical and verbal at this time?
1: Oh.
0: 112.

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2: Power 85 southbound, Kangaroo 22, Colorado 10. 8906455. On the way to you.
0: 114. Over with me. First, I need a phone disturbance. Correction from RP. Call address is the neighbor's address.
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3: Thanks,

0: Appreciate you guys being our common complaint for holding at Windsor High School. It looks like it was by a safety tell regarding some situations that were occurring at McDonald's during lunch. This could also be related to some of the information in the check holding at Boardwalk earlier as well.
1: This is first on someone time for me to a vehicle description.
2: You can show me advice and clear an Apple ask some notes on the safety tell website later.
0: Yeah, I can be close, Izzy.
3: My copy. It looks like my call taker disconnected. Do you want us to call our feedback?
1: Yeah, it looks like the vehicle left.
3: Copy.

0: Sorry, 1715, please touch. I just confirmed this, my call taker RP could not see the vehicle. It was too dark. They only woke up to the noise.
1: Dispatch car is 1739. I'm on scene. I don't see anybody in the street right now.

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1: Copy. Well, 241, that is correct.
2: Go for it, thank you.
1: What do you think?
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4: Also.
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0: We had negative contact with the call address. Are you still on the phone with the RP?
1: Negative.
0: I copy. I'll be giving her a call.
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0: 4-0.
1: 5-0. 10-954, who's in route?
0: Copy. Looks like currently we just had no feeling at this building for approximately 20 minutes. This might be a verbal disturbance. We're still getting further from our RP.

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1: Clear 936.
0: Seven section, I'll also be in route to that disturbance.
1: 113. Parsons 739715.
0: Code 4.
1: 132. Code 954, units are out of the service. Be advised, the RP is reporting the suspect to be close to the building. She is in George, outside of that building.
0: 765, copy.

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1: Perfect.
0: Could you reopen my last electronic harassment call and assign it to me?
2: 148. This is 5-1-9-3.
1: This is 193.
2: Attach me to the traffic complaint.
1: 49.
2: Dispatch, it was 193.
1: It was 193.
2: Could you add the details for me, please?

0: Paper, sir. It looks like the RP's reporting a vehicle seen driving with no lights on. It'll be a gray 1990s Subaru Outback with 10th tag, expiring November. Looks like it just turned into a trailer park. Looks like probably a bit longer.
1: 149.

0: This is Matt Johnstown, 833 traffic.
1: Johnstown, 833.
0: Highway 60, just to the west of Rolling Hills, 410th, 890-4439.
1: Okay.

0: C250, copy on an animal complaint, Highway 66, Colorado Boulevard. There is a calf on the north, correction, north side of the road on the shoulder between carrot 13 and 15.
1: Copy. I'll see if I can get him to move along.
0: 158.

0: his medical request in law on this overdose or on this fall? It doesn't sound like we are.
1: Looks like it just generated a law call because the caller mentioned information suggesting a potential overdose.
0: All right, copy. You can have medical respond and advise as well as needed.

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1: Me 250.
0: I've been through the area a couple of times. I'm not seeing any cows. Go ahead and clear me, ETL.
1: I copy.

0: it might be the same cow I saw earlier if you didn't see it, but it's just west of County Road 17 before the Aurora milk place.
1: Affirm. That's going to be the tan and white smaller one, yes?
0: Affirm.
1: Affirm. Yeah, I got it back at the stand yesterday, but I went through there a couple of times. I didn't see him.
0: Copy.

0: 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That's Van Comfort. Hospital 912.
1: April.
0: Custom 251. 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
0: 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Johnson 811.
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0: Evans 190.
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1: 220.
0: City Highway 14 and County Road 33 with PEMTAG 861-7518 on a Nissan.

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0: Being off ramp to I-25 and 119 facing the wrong direction. Washington, Charles, North Charles, 9020.
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1: Clapton 35.
0: Southbound Highway 5, County Road 14 and a half, unreadable 10 tag on a white Nissan Savant.

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0: Colorado 886-6351.

Highway 85 and County Road 40 with Colorado Carry Ocean Sam 457 on a white Ford. 2 vehicles.

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0: Highway 5 and Highway 52 on ramp northbound with Wyoming 2, Paul 14 Union Frank.
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0: 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I'm unavailable on call starting at 05. I'll be on call until then. Thank you.
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0: 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Windsor 912. Second calling, Windsor 912.

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1: Go ahead,
0: I'm sorry. 8 County Road 8, just west of York Street. 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Tom Sam 1851.
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0: In front of Eaton Town Hall with Frank Ocean William, George 66. I should be on a Subaru.
1: Papa 97. 42. Northbound Highway 85 at Grand Avenue with Texas plate, Tom Sam 04670 on a black Mazda.

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0: Arpisa 2-4 downstairs, but now they were refusing to leave. They're in the backyard on the deck now, right? They were visiting Arpisa, and they're now refusing to leave.
1: Sorry, copy. 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

0: 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I am code 4 and 8. Thank you for your help, sir.
1: Secondly, just wish on 7 he could grab 6.
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1: Well, 241.
0: Highway 60, Highway 85, car with Charles, Nora, King, Queen, 15.

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1: 585.
0: Copy, RP is reporting he found a male in the bed with his 14-year-old daughter. We're still getting further.
1: 585 from both.

0: 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Looks like the daughter is leaving with the male. They're laughing at a southbound towards the school.
1: I mean, 5 for both.
0: 4 for both.

0: unicorn disturbance, RP 18, we walk southbound on 25th Ave. Male party was wearing a white hoodie, black pants, and female party wearing all black. From southbound 25 Ave. South Lake to K traffic.
1: South Lake to K.
0: My apologies, it's going to be northbound on 25th Ave.
2: Yes, ma'am. Can you show me South 2nd Street and just south of Sunset Drive with Colorado Fleet Plate, Charles David Zebra, Edward 09 on Obi-F-150?
1: Okay.

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0: Eastbound 119 at County Road 7.5 with Colorado, David Charles Union, Frank 54 on a blue dodge truck.

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1: I'm a TA with non-injury that dropped off a screen that got upgraded to a disturbance with an argument on scene, but I don't have any units available. Can you advise?
0: We have 547s available, and then somebody can back in and clear and blow the other calls. I'm hoping to send my out, and then I can back if needed.
2: Switch
1: 1-9-1, 6 seven. Are you able to attach to this disturbance hit and run?
3: Okay.
2: 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Silver Toyota, it's California at 8 Sam William Robert 247.
3: Dispatch 517, I can back. 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
2: Dispatch, Firestone 739 traffic.
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2: Highway 119 and Wolf County Road 3.5 with Colorado Frank Ida King Sam 65 GSL.
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0: 25 southbound, just south of the 252. I'll be out with Colorado. Edward Victor King, Queen 70.
1: Copy.

0: Good Lance, 7416 traffic.
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0: 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I'll be on 19 and 74 with Colorado 0055 Sam Paul J.
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0: RP reporting that there's an elderly female ringing their doorbell multiple times.
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0: So that's going to be 43.
1: 43.
0: Clear, Sam, and route to the M1.
1: All right.

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1: 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Bye. 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
1: That was 193.
0: We on the 4900 block of 37th Street with Edward, Paul, David, John 36.
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1: Hey, friend. Dispatch 585.
0: Hi.
1: He's still on the phone with the RP. Dispatch 285.
0: Hello.
1: If you could transfer him to my work zone, I'll be on scene by phone to start.
0: Okay.
1: If it hasn't been done, are you able to send my parties to 6 over to NJC?
0: 506.

0: Dispatch, 585. You can start me a second when one's available, please.
1: Dispatch 517, I come back. Thanks, big buddy.

0: Yes, sir. I'm showing a theft in progress. We're currently calling the Garden City on call, though I am seeing Evans officers as the closest available units currently. Are any of them available to assist since we don't have anyone available for their theft in progress at Atomic Car Wash? We have an RP reporting that males were breaking into the pop machine at Atomic Car Wash. They just left going southbound on a bicycle from that location.
1: Okay. Confirm, is Garden City being notified?
0: Confirm, we're currently trying to get to my phone.

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0: Be advised, we were able to get a hold of Garnsey 501 for their on-call. He is asking us to advise if you are able to make contact, saying that this might have to hold until he can get up there.
1: Copy. We'll still be en route.
0: Thank you, sir. Bye, Ty.

0: Sorry, phone 739, copy on a noise complaint. Firestone Meadow Apartments, G is in George, apartment 207.
1: 739.
0: Our fuse reporting an ongoing issue with upstairs stomping and waking up their 3-year-old son.
1: Hi, copy. I'll be on scene by phone to start.

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0: Advise Garden City that the arm roll dispenser, it looks like the bottom of it has been pried open.

0: Hey, Vice President, City 511. She will give the RP a call and also reach out to you for further information and just advising that we'll be extended ETA and he will attach with news and route as well.
1: Copy, thank you.
2: Okay, 534. Me 250, copy on a bird alarm for two Burroughs auctioneers.
3: 250, yeah, copy. Show me advised for right now, please.
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0: 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Dispatch 585.
1: 3-5.
0: 3-M can attach to 573, please. Dispatch 573, confirm. 06 still on scene.

0: 43.
1: Can you confirm the clothing description?
0: OERP gave me, but he was wearing an orange shirt.

Okay, I'll be contacting you in the mail. 1800 23rd Ave. He's wearing a red shirt and black jeans. Let me see if they know if he's wearing black jeans.

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1: 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Port left in 330, dispatch center.
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3: 4-9-6.

Happy saying that the J&W Classics Car Wash was the initial one that got hit, and that'll be Gravy's jurisdiction if you want to advise them.

0: Hi, Copy, sir. Looks like we do have a current city if I want to have me reach out to Greeley and have them call him, because it looks like there might be been possibly multiple car washes hit, and I do believe they're on the same phone with him right now. I also have the car wash owner, Kiko, for the business, the Quarters Car Wash. Contact information to call for you as well if you need it.
1: 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Thank you.
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1: 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Can you please look up how many priors we've had here for false alarms in the last month?
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3: 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Can you please make a note of that and then go ahead and clear this one false alarm?

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1: 573 units on scene, dispatch status.
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0: 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He's done for the day.
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0: Female left her kids with RP. RP told her that he cannot fix them.
1: 517.
2: Just that freckle
0: thing. 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
0: Well, 201 dispatch, copy on the traffic out there, plus 027 and Highway 392.
1: Well, dispatch
2: is on the right. You
0: can tell me, bro. I
1: think you can. Just load out all incoming units. It's just going to be in reference to this smoker. 6 minutes.

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I'll put my work cell in the call comments.

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1: Case number is 540-540. Good morning. Can you please log me on duty and show me out on a school assignment at Orchard Hill Elementary? I'll be on scene code for no need.
0: Got it. Thank you.

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0: 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County Road 34, County Road 19.5, color of temp tag 8805191, a blue charger.
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1: Just 45, I can hear you clear. You're a little bit quiet.
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4: Yeah. By 17 traffic.
1: That'd be 714.
4: 714. By 7, is it currently physical to start?
1: 12-312, dispatch, that is.
3: 10-4.
1: 10-14.
4: Physical disturbance, which I mentioned about 5 minutes ago. Greenway.

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0: Milton 888, dispatch. Daughter left with a mail last night.
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0: 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RP called back. 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
1: This is 1925.
0: 925.
2: Luckily, 113, disrespect.
1: Speak it from the apartment is H is a Henry H.
0: I'm called for.
2: 720.
0: Confirm H8.
1: Copy. 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

0: 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Dispatch, can you get 5-7? 5-7. I'm going to need that location. 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
0: Windsor 914, 722. I just said it. I don't think it was just on with RP. She just keeps saying it. 8-8-8.
2: Seven, I copy. Can you transfer the RP to 966?
3: 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It's back. 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
0: 548.
1: 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I'm logging in. I can attach.
3: 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He received a text from Greg last night, Lexington, suicidal statements.

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1: 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He tried running Nicholas Bart. Date of birth 050485. See if that might be better.
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2: 7:28.

0: 589 units of that copy on a suspicious 241 327th Street. 589.
1: 571.
0: Two individuals creeping around apartment, neighbors moving out. You are on a 10 currently. They were getting
2: five.
0: It'll be a blue Chevy Silverado versus a white Dodge Ram 1500. They are now moved to the park. No injury.
1: I copy. Go ahead and attach me. Show me route.
0: 7:30. Units responding to the suspicious suspect 1, black hoodie, ball cap with wig attached. Suspect 2, white male, late 20s, black hoodie.

offered if I. He was quite the manager of Apple Captain, and you put Mary, and you can hear the letter.

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0: Copy. Red Toyota with black rack is going up and down the street, parks, and then returns.
2: That's verdict 566, left you, please.
0: 566.
3: 10925, dispatch.
2: I got it.
3: 925. RP callback, confirmed address 2305 7th Street. 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
2: First is going to be Charles Paul Henry, 685, Chevy. Second is going to be David Victor, 863 on a Dodge Ram.
0: 736.
4: I got it. It's 2035 7th Street. We're already in contact. 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
2: 66.
0: Can you repeat the second plate you cut out for the first character?
2: Copy. That second plate is going to be Ocean David Victor 863.
0: 737.

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1: 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Dispatch 1-2-11. 2-11. 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
2: 7-3-9.

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1: 584.
0: It's going to be a residential burglary alarm, one from back door glass break, one front door glass break sensor.
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0: And that's the triple B.
1: Office 211. We will be on the railroad track, so the rail line will need to shut down.
2: Thanks, Pop Bell traffic.
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2: Go ahead.
1: It'll be a tanker truck for a dairy, so we will have hazmat for fuel that's going into the ditch, as well as a bunch of milk coming out.
2: Copy, 743.
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0: You still need me out there?
1: Nah, we should be good. Thank you.
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1: 300.
0: I'll be en route to Well County Road 51 and 16 to divert traffic eastbound.
1: 46.
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0: Do you have a county? Do they want us to check on the firearm?
1: They've got two troopers en route. One's coming from Windsor and the other is on the I-25 east of Washington. I'll check. I-10 253, copy on our traffic accident. I'm mile marker 34 I-76 West up.
2: Okay.
1: 49.
3: 2530, copy of your route.
1: 749.
2: Yes, that's what is. 211.
1: Unit calling.
2: 211, we'll have full road closure on the frontage road as well as 1051.
1: Copy, 749.
0: 211, 356.
2: Go ahead.
0: Am I good to send my traffic down 16 up and then they can go left on the frontage road?
2: Negative. Fire is blocked all, or both directions on either side of this intersection, so they would only be able to go east.
0: Copy.
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0: I'm unsure if you can answer from Cali, but I was going to head to Valley anyway. I can have the direction that vegetation fire happening on Highway 55 and Will County Road 40, is that correct? Can you clear me, Sam, for my school assignment at Orchard Hill and then open me up another school assignment at Windsor Middle School?
1: Affirm, Highway 85 northbound and Will County Road 40.
0: That's a good copy. I can go ahead and have that direction just in case the county can't make it over there.
2: 10:30.
1: Copy. There is five of the incident, but they are not around.
0: I'll have to wait till 4 on lethal checks.
2: 10:53.
0: Copy. I did advise 916 that I'll be heading that direction because I'm heading to Gilchrist anyway.
2: Windsor 9-10-3 dispatch. 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And a clear arm 414 Main Street. 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
2: This is 1977, go back. 10:34. Dispatch, hold on the phone.
1: That's on 911.
2: The fire is going to be not possible to be 543. Getting closer to County Road 940, and I'll just go check out twice.
4: 12-11, 223.
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1: 11. That's on 918.
4: Hey, I'm about to get to Hudson. Is there a roadway you need me to block off?
5: Can you please attach me to the fire and show me on scene? The fire is in a back field behind Gilchrist Elementary School, so you can use that address as the point of reference.
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6: Yeah, can you block all traffic eastbound on the frontage road at 49?
2: 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Is your cell phone alright?
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5: It looks like it's a control burn bar, probably, but the flames are getting a little bit out of control. We do have a couple of 5 minutes on scene. I'm going to get this. Okay.
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0: 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For the 548 Cannon on launch, 547 25th Street.
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2: 430.
3: 548.
0: Harvey's neighbors walking over the property line, blowing weeds. It's an ongoing issue.
2: 430.
3: 548.
0: 10-0-4-2-4, take my shot at 759.

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0: You can clear all units, Sam. If you could please reattach me, UAS, bro.
2: Fire set up, diverting traffic on 51 to 16. Do you need me up there?
1: Anyway. 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
2: Okay, I'm going to clear off. 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
1: 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Can you put me on an area watch at Valley High School? I'll be going for it. No need. 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
3: 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He just needs to get through.
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0: Route 32 on Highway 85 with caller plate David Sam Edward Ida 61.
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1: 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You got a filling warrant. Give me a second.
0: 550, sign away.
2: Hey, copy. There's been within 19 copy on a property from Fowler Kia. Yes, correct.

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2: go ahead.
1: You're good to open up the furnace road now.
2: Copy, I need no cert.
0: Fire is requesting assistance to have walked along the US line center for a wall like that's coming up in the middle of the street.
1: Good, thank you.
2: Show me advice for right now.
1: Congratulations, 211.
3: 211.
2: Hey.
4: Will you please attach me to the person?
1: We have the East Frontage Road open now, but Wall County Road 51 will be closed.
2: Dispatch increases. Increase. You come back to 1325 Butler Street.
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0: It's going to be this fire that I'll be in route.
1: Hey, wait.

0: 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Someone attempted to steal RPG and fail from the ship of battle.
1: I was trying to touch that.
0: Hey, Donnie.

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0: The Tiger 22 and 41 with Nebraska 6695 Adam. I can't see nothing.
1: Hey, 22. Dispatch, I'm coming 3.
3: 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Dispatch, Eaton 316, can you log a plate for me?
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1: 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Charles David Zebra, Queen 24.
2: David. 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
4: 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Evans 186, unit to back. Copy on assault progress, 203 Street B.
2: D23.
4: 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RP states their nephew just assaulted him. 552.

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1: Hey, Tony.
0: Copy the last update. Is there a postponer available?

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1: Left in 330.
0: 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Mm-hmm.

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2: Arizona units be advised on a cold en route to Safeway 8134 Colorado Boulevard for a 19-year-old female that fainted. She is now conscious and breathing. 835.
0: Can you note in that Miranda was advised and then change my into a custody?
3: 740, copy. Should have supervised.
2: It is 6.
4: 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Put me on an animal complaint at 405 Tuckaway Court.
1: 836.

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3: 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I might have this subject sitting here in the front by Great Cliff.
4: Road 49. David Mary Charles Zebra 61.
3: That's not a bad thing.
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0: 857.
3: Correspondent 507. I'm in route. I can use North Correspondent's on.
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2: Myself and 476 have dealt with the mail, 2032, 35th Avenue, front of the Green Cliffs.
0: Four. Copy, 185, go ahead.
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1: 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Dispatch 540. 540. Can you put me on scene? I have to see first with that, or sorry, three clips with that mail as well.

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0: I said AOA at 2530 Berry Lane, apartment 18207. Looks like Weber County is on scene and requesting an animal control officer.
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0: 2:30.
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2: 392.
0: I have a second request, supervisor, from the same RP that your current one is. Can I append them?
2: Abram.
0: 850. Dispatch on County 7. Team 7, what? Can you show me if I have an animal complaint? I'll pick it up after this call. 850.

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1: 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How would you like to be shown?
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0: 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Really on eviction. You can advise really no need for assistance.
1: 54. Hello, it's in 888. This is best shot at 854.
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0: 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It's just a drill, thank you.

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0: The County Road 74, County Road 15 with Colorado Edward Ocean George, X-ray 02.
1: Yeah, that's enough.
4: 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Yeah,
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0: 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Can we make this the call address as well, please?
1: Okay, copy.
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0: 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We're going to be in the south parking lot of Riverview Elementary with Ever John Paul, David 15 on a white Toyota 4Runner, showing expiring 25.
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1: 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Injury is 13784, Wilkes County Road 86.
2: 201.
0: I'm having CAD issues and got logged off. Can you log me back on, please?
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0: Responder 507.
1: What are you claiming, Sam? 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Sorry, I didn't hear. You got it. You have traffic.
2: Trump 871.
0: 521.
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0: Evans 185, dispatch status.
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0: This is 3100 block of 11th Avenue with a white Tiger van. I will get you a plate in a minute.
1: Contrary.
0: I'm just 25. That plate's going to be 731 George Lincoln Zebra.

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0: 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And if it is, we get state rolling, please.
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2: 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Gonna be in the 2700 block of 16th Street with out of state plate. It's X-ray David Queen 661, and I'll get you a pocket.
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1: Ambulance traffic, Caravan 49 northbound, Caravan 50, Colorado.
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8: 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I am 1-7-4. So white.
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3: Yes, ma'am. 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Apartment is in Adam Thompson. Is it really in for assistance?
0: Sorry about that.
1: 950. 950.
0: Be second, dog. I'll be out in the mail. Back to you. Dispatch 809, log of plate.
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1: Showing the 6900 block, Highway 56, please. The car of Charlie Young, John, Mary, 64.
0: Thank you.
2: Dispatch is Highway 73 traffic.
3: What's Highway 73?
2: 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Edward Paul Union, report 03.
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2: 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Premium attendee contact. In traffic. Thank you very much. Personnel, gray, Chrysler, no plates.
1: Go to 4-2-3-6. Can I show you about the suspicious? I'm on marker 230-1095 southbound.
3: Okay, and the coordinate 5, it says it's past the 232. Can you confirm the location?
1: Even more recent location is passing the 232, started at 235. Well, 218, well, 83, dispatch 5.
3: Okay, who's
1: cover.
3: I don't know. I do. Okay. There's one that's questions and cleared out.
1: Okay.
2: Yeah, it's 1-0-9-5-7. We're negative contact.

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0: I'll be at a 2818 Coronado Bay. I have both the dogs in my vehicle.
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2: 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I-25, I'm coming in. And it's clearly placed 128305, Tom.
0: Okay.
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0: 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I am got fraudulent call and we go to under conviction.
1: We advise, I'll take a look at
0: it. 10-10. This is Jones on 871. Jones on 871. Please clear all units off the abandoned vehicle. 10-10.

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0: Clear staff from the abandoned vehicle. 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
2: There's a Town of Windsor employee here that witnessed the TA. Both parties exchanged information and left the scene. You can clear, Sam.
3: 10-11.

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0: 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Well, Central High, let me switch up.
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0: En route to 1750 Greeley Mall, unit B204 Greeley. It's
1: 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I'm going to be suspicious in the parking lot of Oak Central High. 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
0: My apologies. 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

0: Sir, thank you for your question.
1: Well, 200, copy on traffic hazard at mile marker 114, Highway 34 westbound.
2: Interception.
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6: I believe that call that 1372 is on the animal complaint, Westridge Avenue, 26th Street. It's going to be a duplicate to my call. If you just go ahead and put that info in my call, I'll call the RP.

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2: All right.
0: 214, is this going to be third with at Welkerwood, Colorado, 407 Edward Yellow?
1: 16-year-old niece and 1-year-old baby were kicked out by her mom. She lived on the streets. RP got to an argument with the mom. Continue.
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5: On that disturbance, if the 16-year-old is not present, it appears the RP who was in the disturbance is in Ohio currently.
3: Affirm caller's current location is in Ohio. I'll confirm where the niece is.
2: Dispatch 504, I copy all that. 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

0: 329, copy on that overdose, 9th Avenue, 3rd Street.
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0: 40-year-old male, not conscious, not breathing, a possible overdose.
1: No.
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2: 5 5 8 9 10 10 10 10 10 10 10 10 10 10 10 10 10 10 10 10 10 10 10 10 10 10 10 10 10 10 10 10 10 10 10 10 10 10 10 10 10 10 10 10 10 10 10 10 10 10 10 10 10 10 10 10 10 10 10 10 10 10 10 10 10 10 10 10 10 10 10 10 10 10 10 10 10 10 10 10 10 10 10 10 10 10 10 10 10 10 10 10 10 10 10 10 10 10 10 10 10 10 10 10 10 10 10 10 10 10 10 10 10 10 10 10 10 10 10 10 10 10 10 10 10 10 10 10 10 10 10 10 10 10 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
0: Hi, Vapor. 100.
3: That's 5-5. That patient's going to be awake, alert, standing.
1: Three nine eight five nine nine. You can cancel.
0: Hi, Vapor. Go ahead.
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0: 228.

0: I'll be clear, Tom, and open me up another one at 4700 Wells County Road 50. And let me know when you're ready.
1: Go ahead.
0: David Zebra Robert William 39 on a tow truck.
1: Okay.
2: Gainsburg 6568. What's your ETA?
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3: 34.
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2: Highway 34 westbound, County Road 17, Charles Union, Edward Z09 on a silver Toyota Prius.
0: I copy.
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0: 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I'm sorry, David Victor Sam, Zebra Zebra, and on a 4-inch Hummer.
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0: Okay. 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The dog is picked up. Can I clear out?
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0: Available Spanish speaking officer to assist her. I've been on traffic. County Road 62, County Road
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0: this way, 2927 traffic. I-25 in Burnett, New Mexico. 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

About the 7800 block at 10th Street. Subaru pulling a trailer. Trailer plate's going to be David, Boy, John, 05. I don't know.

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4: What's the CR for this suspicious call?
2: I copy. 10-06, again, 10-07.
4: Is that for the drug related or the suspicious?
2: That is for the suspicious. The drug related and the 7.
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0: 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The suspect has left or is leaving the area. It's unknown how they left or where they're going.
1: 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Airport, copy. Do we have suspect description?
0: Negative, I'll try to get one.

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0: 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Multiple incidents of feeling like son is not being cared for at the school, including a bruise on his head and being left outside unsupervised.
1: Hey, I'm from the Valley High School. When you got a moment, do you want to meet with me or would you prefer to contact the work school? Copy.
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1: Can you actually put me back on area watch at Valley High School? I'll be code 4, no need. I just smell weed in the girls' room.
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0: Person is looking through things on RPs at porch. 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
1: We're fighting. He accused her of hitting him.
0: 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Your keys leaving. You get this from the Oklahoma.
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3: 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Edward Robert, X-ray, voice 4. 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
0: Yeah, copy, 418. 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
1: 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Eastbound Walker, just the I-25 with Frank, X-ray Lincoln, Adam, 30.
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0: 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I still have you on the traffic stop at Highway 392. Would you like that to be cleared?
1: We're done. Vehicle so far is still to you approaching Mountain View. 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
4: 5 to 90, hit the
3: HWMO. I copy. For Lipton 217, for Lipton 330, copy on the disturbance at 912 Birch Court.
4: 330,
3: go. 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
5: Can you advise County, this is going to be the bridge west of, or east of First Avenue, is going to be their jurisdiction. 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
3: 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Shirt, blue jeans. 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

0: 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I love 217, this one. 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
3: Can I get medical to respond for a mental health crisis for a 50-year-old conscious female?
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2: Yeah. Okay, wait a second. Retain, please.
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0: 12-200.
2: Evans 152 just wanted to advise that they're going to be the wildlife area.
0: Copy. Yeah, okay.
2: Hi. Thank you. Well, 211, dispatch.
1: 211, I'm just calling it now.
0: 10966, dispatch. Copy on a meet 1918 Iron Rail Drive.
1: That's a quick.
0: RP is requesting contact referencing an incident from the other day on case number.
1: Probably on some call.
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1: Me 214, go ahead.
0: Eastbound Welker, just west of I-25 exit, Edward, Tom, Sam, Frank, 07.
1: 1149.
2: Dispatcher, 515 traffic.
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3: Leon, Colorado, south of 5th, with Edward, young Adam, Queen, sure. And the second vehicle. I guess you're not playing, man.
1: Okay.
3: Second vehicle is David, Zebra, Adam, 50.
1: 50.

0: 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Dispatch, copy of a suspicious 1447 North Boxer.
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0: Incident occurred last night. RP stated a man with a hoodie came to the door around midnight. They're at work requesting phone contact.
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2: 214 will be code 4 on a side kitchen.
3: Okay. Five 14 units on scene dispatch status.
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1: 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Central.
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1: Central, you advise of a suspicious holding at the PD.
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2: 599. 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
1: Dispatch, we'll do a personal assault here. 11.5, 2300 block, eastbound 34, Colorado with Edward Adam boyfriend, 4-5 on a black Dodge pickup. Dispatch, Kingsburg 628.
2: I copy. Evans is requesting that the responding officer give them a call on their work cell. Kingsburg 628.
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2: Copy, Lumen 65. Well, 245. For left in 330, dispatch status.
0: 330, cool.
3: Camera 49 northbound at camera 30 with Charles Victor Frank 722 on a blue Ford.
2: 11-26.
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2: 8 and 309, dispatch status.
3: 309, toll 4.
2: Toll 4.
1: 1372, dispatch status.
0: Speed eastbound Welker, just west of I-25. Exit with Edward George Victor, zone 45.
1: Toll 4. 1372, dispatch status. Port code 4.

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1: After the light will be the 2700 block of 35th Avenue, Colorado. David King, David, 768. It's on a black GMC Yukon. 1 off.
2: 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Follow up.
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0: 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That'd be great.
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0: Can I show you guys if the civil process is pending?
1: Go ahead and attach me and show me on scene by phone. Dispatch, me 214.
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0: 527, dispatch status.
1: Alright,
0: 425,
1: that was for me. Dispatch me 245, follow up.
0: 245.
1: Send me out at 127 Hunter's Cove Road, please. 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
1: Windsor units, medical's en route to 548 Dakota Way. RP is smelling gas smells.
0: 7250, update on the suspect description. White male, 50-year-old, black shirt, shorts, black briefcase.

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0: 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This is Southbound 821 traffic.
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1: You've seen the address as in Greeley. Is there any reason they sent it over to us?
0: I believe because she's currently at the sheriff's office.
2: This is
0: 10-8-4-1.
1: Okay. Can you update the address to the one in line 4? I will still give the RP a call and let her know to speak with Greeley.
0: Hi, copy.
2: Can you post the disregard? Can you clear me, Sam, for my citizen contact and then attach it to me? I'll be on scene by phone.
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2: I copy. Can I show you advice of the traffic hazard at mile marker 242-825 southbound?
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2: Hatchley, 5th Avenue, 2 for a fake neighbor, Zebra King, Henry 03, going to be on a blue Toyota Highlander, 1-0.
0: He found Welker just past the right 25. It'll be with Colorado plate, Mary Adam Robert, 6673.
3: 1234.
2: This is Fred 5. Be advised, he's putting into the driver at 216-7.
1: 1234.
3: 865.
1: 1234.
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3: 1234.

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1: 544, you can clear Tim.
0: Copy, this is going to be a residential hold up alarm, general keypad to rest. 589, I copy.
1: All right.

Students be advised, RP Kentucky female from the camera walked through this door. It's going to be a white female, 50, gray shirt with pants over on it and jeans.

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3: What do you have this in as, call wise?
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1: Tacoma 404.
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0: All right, 1342.

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1: 424.
0: You can clear both units, Sam, and then Bird Alarm. You can clear Sam, please.
1: Okay. 300, dispatch, Travis.

0: 400.
1: Ma'am, the alarm that just came in from, that just
0: 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It came in as a burg alarm.
1: Can you go to TAC, please?
0: Any available units, back relay 300 on a follow-up, 3400 16th Street, no response status. 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
4: Can you tell me exactly what building that was coming out of? Because we don't have a burglar alarm.
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3: I copy. The annex building. Walter, 70, dispatch.
1: 70.
3: I advise CSP of the traffic hazard. Would you like it closed out?
1: Yes, please. Thank you.
3: 1246.

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1: Fine.
0: I believe it's out of Montana. 383823, David.
1: 1251. Evan 24, dispatch.
0: Unit caller.
1: Evan 24, dispatch.
0: 24. This is my favorite car for 6 log plates. 1. Nora Mary Frank.
1: Copy to you. 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

0: 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Morning, Tex. 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
2: Walter 04. Okay, I was trying to get 302.
0: This is just the seizure. 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
1: Ethan, can you just take a look at that mental health crisis medical? I'm not sure why they're asking for law. They're requesting law and then
2: dispatch 413. Can you get more information?

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1: The caller wouldn't elaborate more on what part of him was. It wasn't clear.
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0: regarding the mental health crisis as a whole, can you advise if we are needed on scene once they get there? It sounds like it's going to be a medical transport for a gravely disabled individual on an M1.
1: Unfortunately,

0: 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Highway 119, and County Road 10 Ave, with Edward Jordan on 1-6 on a black Honda 6.
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0: dispatch. 7600 block, County Road 49, Frank X-ray, King Paul 74.
1: 413. 1310. 507 is advising that medical is running law to assist with contacting the patient.
2: Copy, we can contact. I doubt we'll attempt to remove him from his home, though.
3: 3584.
1: Go ahead.
3: You have a sergeant responsible for the patient for request of the subject I'm dealing with.
1: Copy, break. We have a sergeant to assist 584 on their unknown at the target.
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1: 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Can you clear me, Sam, please?
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1: 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We'll have to get the mental health crisis as well. You show me the room.
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0: Myself and Wall 316 will be in Roger 17380, County Road 29, code 490 to check.

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1: 5 or 6.
0: Suspicious, Sally 7-3, suspicious.
2: What's Sally 7-3?
0: I'll be 52 and appearance in the lane, tractor and trailer, like a jetway.
1: 329
0: Todd Avenue. I'll be on scene at the
2: 13-13.

0: Village in units revised. Med is responding to 220 East Lilac Street for 23-year-old female unconscious breathing who fell.
1: Just, can you tell me where?

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Adam King Adam Robert 43.

0: Yes, hi, this one.
1: What's that, 865?
2: Well, 211 to
0: 35. You're jumping route to NGC with 1 adult corporate male, sorry, mileage 56086.
2: Good morning, thank you.
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0: We're looking for 11.
1: Can you clear me 7 attachments to the animal complaint, please? 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
1: Dispatch, welcome to 04. So, a couple quick questions. Why is there an altitude issue coming in with this? And if that's the case, is this an air flight?
0: I'm unsure. Let me ask the person that's texting 911.
2: 542, code 4.
0: 1332.
1: Okay. And are they at an oil site there or any more info? Hembrake 354, well 204. 354. Hey, that's over there at the curve. Would you be available to have a check on that thing?

0: Just wanted to clarify. Thank you.
1: My apologies. What unit wants to be attached to the circle beam?
0: Dispatch 1354. Being route.
1: Copy. Thank you. E3 dispatch. 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
0: 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Hey, copy.
1: Highway 85 northbound at Will County Road 42, Edward Boyd, George, Lincoln 17.
2: Dispatch, 1367, traffic.
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0: After the light, we'll be 4700 block of 10th Street. David Frank Ida, Henry 97, Sonic Gray, Toyota Corolla, 21.
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0: 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I'm

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1: 4-0 from 412.
0: Can you clear both units, Sam, and attach me to the other animal complaint? I'll be in route.
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0: Dispatch 7408, follow up. The Highway 85 northbound, right up Fort Vasquez with a Dodge 2500, pulling a trailer, no plate.
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0: Hello, 211. Are you clear to copy?
1: Hey, 3883, are you at the apartment?
0: Hey, sir.
1: What's the number?
0: Sir, are you clear to copy? 301. There's a seizure misdemeanor attached to that out of Golden for a Jose Orozco Montana.
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3: How
2: are
0: you doing? 7333. You're welcome to
2: do it. Yeah, Firestone Collider with Colorado Temp 866-2517. Great expedition.
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0: 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Mr. Guard.
1: What's the 12 says?
2: 2-4.
1: 1353.

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1: 424.
0: Repeat requesting a check well being for a client.
1: Okay, but
0: pretty before.

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1: Kona 404.
0: Is that coming from the crisis?
1: Unknown at the moment. Just states that medical conditions known to have seizures.
0: Okay, I'm sorry. Who's calling us in?
1: Good morning. Gracie Carty.
2: Okay, 1354.
0: I'm clear. Thank you.
1: 1354.
3: Johnson 803, Johnson 841, direct.
0: Yes.
3: Just for information, that party's in code 6.
2: Well, 200, copy on a suspicious at the jail.
0: You can assess me.
2: Just make sense. 408? 1355.
1: What?
2: 204, it's in front.
4: You show me on scene, and this is going to be in front of 556 Ellingwood Point.
2: 1355.
4: A lot of traffic.
1: Tell me.
2: Well, 245.
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2: Highway 85 northbound, County Road 2 with 509, the Victor Lincoln Boy. 1355.
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4: Go for it.
1: Maybe today. 430-571, copy on a check well-being, 1926 30th Street.
3: 430.
1: 571. Patrol's ready for one, meet on clearance, please. Text 911, I have a bad and, but that's not the problem. Now we're not responding to text. Location pulled from phone map. No meters accuracy.
2: 430.
1: 571. 1356.
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0: Ryan, were you going on that, or are you tied up?
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5: I'll be on scene on the camera.
3: The status of the jail. 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I don't have an MDT, but I'm already there.
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2: Suspicious female walking near the back of the jail on foot, pink pants near the medical building. Go for it.
3: Copy.
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1: 214.
5: We're going to be westbound Highway 56, County Road 5, Mary, Prince Mary, Ocean Avenue, Tom Paul. I believe it's Colorado, but I'm not sure. Yeah.
1: 357.
0: Special 61, you got attached for suspicious.
2: Copy.
5: Just the paper. Okay, we're finally stopping. It's going to be about the 2000 block of Highway 66 with Arizona Plate, Mary Adam, Prince Mary, Ocean Adam, 3, Tom Paul.
1: Copy.

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0: 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I copy.
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2: 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Dispatch first on 733 traffic.
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2: Okay. 223. I'll be at 4943 Highway 52, Colorado, David John 0, Ida 41. Try that 0 as a O also. It's a gray BMW.
3: 1401.
2: Ocean George, Frank 36, a.
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5: Alt 214. 8 at 830 First Street, 41 in Pierce. I'll be in route.
2: 14, Roger.
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2: 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Can I clear it out?
1: 14-0.
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0: Knock on this area if we can clear out the neighbors. Are you working on it now?

9204, I checked upper lower parking lots around the jail, the sheriff's office, administrative building, from health, can't find the female party. Copy.

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2: Would you let us know when you're headed this way at an ETA? Hi, I'm in route from Stan Fisher.
1: 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They said she started heading east.
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3: 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I can't locate the female. 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
0: Well, 317, can you clear me, William?
1: We're here tonight. This is Maxwell 245 traffic. Well, 245. Seven 1-8-6-8-5-7-12-1-1-2-8-Cal-Escalade-Over. 14-10. 14-10.

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0: 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Is that activated?
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0: It'll be at my police department. 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She just needs to be on it.
2: Can you please stay on dispatch?
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2: 1414?
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0: Traffic. I'll be at Depot in Jordan with Frank 1, David 6, 720. I'm aware of that.
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0: What's your 45 status?
2: Unit 303 has been vacated.
0: Code 4, thank you. Welcome, 1415.
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3: What's my custody time?
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1: Copy.
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2: 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They were not contacted. 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
3: 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Would you mind reopening that in attachment, please?
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0: 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Same thing, I'll see my phone on the check safe.
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0: So I'm seeing my phone. 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

0: 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Potential warrant.
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2: I'll be out of County Road 4 and Spirit Canal Road out with the black pickup truck. I'll get you a plate here in a second.
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1: 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You can
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0: This came across an accident. It is going to be 11th Ave and 11th Street. And looks like everybody's out now for a second.
1: Milken 83, do you have traffic for dispatch? I copy.
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1: Coastal.
0: 1427?
2: Yes, that's Coastal 105.
3: 105.
2: Can you clear me, sir?
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0: 383 dispatch.
1: Go for 33.
0: Continue a request for a supervisor. How do you advise?
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1: 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Do you want me to put that in a pending or close it out?
4: 82, Donna Lane and Donna Court. Colorado, Edward Tom Victor, IA 62.
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0: just be advised to you on patrol. I'm seeing northbound on Main Street. We got a transient gentleman. Long hair, white shirt, silver shorts. I've never seen him before. I wasn't sure if he was a familiar face that we need to be concerned about at the Valley Girl.
1: Okay, well, let me take a look here. Dispatch, what is 2-1 traffic?
2: 221.
1: Northbound 85 at 52, Charlie, Ida, Tom, 1-2.
2: Fire 7730.
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0: 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I don't even know who it was. 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
3: 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Wolf Inter 46 and Irene out of Colorado, David Union Lincoln, Adam 44.
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5: A14. AQ1A14.
4: Thank you, one
5: 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You confirm receipt.

0: 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Yes, sir.
1: Problem 309,
2: code 4.
0: Well, 200, copy on meet 3406 34th Street.
3: Is there any injuries with this accident?
0: Copy.
1: As far as I'm seeing, I'm not seeing any injuries reported currently.
0: Okay, blocking.
1: And it looks like they're not blocking or slowing traffic.
0: Yeah, copy.
1: 1441?

0: Besides 95, you can disregard putting in that call. I did not get a phone call back. I just left him a voicemail.
1: Copy. Fullerton 221, dispatch status. 1431.

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0: County Road 17, 25. Frank Ida David, Boy 63.
1: Eastern EMS to our location for an 88-year-old female, conscious breathing, involved in the accident. She is on oxygen. Just want to get her checked out. It's code 4.
3: What's up, 46?
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1: 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I'm on Carriage and Village, Colorado, David Nora Victor, 040, correction, Ocean 40.
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0: 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I'll call this person.
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1: Please state your name. Follow up over 701 Roger. Correction, I'd be for a code 5 Lisa. He could have a warning on his address. There is one of the
2: copy.
0: I-25 southbound on ramp from Highway 52 with 4440 Robert George. If you send me a second routine, that'd be great. Copy. Then we edit it back 245 I-25 southbound ramp, Highway 52.
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1: Well, 200.

0: is my 4-7-4. Can you run that straight? Yeah, that's just call.
1: 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Can you call up?
2: 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I already asked clients to run them. 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
2: 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Johnson 8-3, this guy. 1505.

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1: 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Do you all want checks while you're out there?
0: Go ahead and do every phone call.
1: Copy, 1506.

0: Das wollte ich. I'm Coast Corona warning. Cover me. Copy, 223, did you see? Hey, sir. Copy, you want me to clear you 223?
1: Yes, please.
0: Pushing us out. Current 3502, just left.
2: Coming in service and attaching to that request for supervised contact.
1: Good. Yeah, for traffic.
0: 1265.
1: First Avenue and East 26th Street with Adam Mary Edward 212.
0: 265, can you give me the second cross street again? I had interference.
1: Abram, it's First Avenue and East 26th.
0: Copy, thank you.

0: 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He's barricaded. 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
1: 15-08.

0: 269 Wolf Road, Phil.
1: Go ahead.
0: We set up right in the front door, and then well 200, come to me on that east side, and 204, when you get here, you can just rope the parking lot. I have 304 on the east.
2: Okay, I'm parked in traffic, 59 Allen Street.

0: 462-553, talking on a traffic accident with injuries at Highway 52 and NSA 25, Plymouth Road.
1: 562.
2: 553.

0: It looks like it is a two-vehicle accident. The RPA is reporting shoulder hurting. They were rear-ended. A white Ford Explorer SUV is involved, and we're waiting on further.
1: All right, copy. Confirming no life-threatening injuries, though.
0: Affirm, as far as we're aware, just a shoulder dislocation.
1: All right, copy. I'll be in route routine.
0: 1513.
2: All units on this call from 77, we're going to answer now.
3: 553, same traffic. If you haven't already, go ahead and roll medical.
0: Copy.
4: Dispatch, copy.
2: 562, 512.
1: 562.
2: Hey, you can disregard. I'll attach and go help him out.
1: All right, copy. Thank you.

0: SWAT team's on site. They're setting up over here at the command post. As soon as we have enough, they're going to come in and replace you guys, and we'll start setting up the exterior perimeter here in Mansville.
1: Copy that.
0: You guys try announcements again. Hey, from...

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1: 84.
0: RP witnessed a domestic situation, female needs medical. There's one for the 90 dispatch product.
1: 5-4.
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2: 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No response from the barricade.
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0: Hi, Vapor. Be advised, suspect ran right from the outside of the office, unknown direction.
2: Thank you. You want to bump out to the command post for assistant Dearberry?
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0: First Colorado, personalized, Queen Adam, Tom, Adam, Nora, Adam, Ripple 2nd. Second is Charles, Sam, Nora, 178, also out of Colorado.
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3: 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Be Highway 34 and 35th Avenue, Frank, X-ray, Ida, or 41.
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0: 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Okay. 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
0: Everybody can come back to the command post. 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
2: We have a traffic accident with injuries holding at I-25 southbound and Multnomah by 48. How would you like to place?
0: Just sound safe.
1: Probably by southbound, County Road 98, Colorado 197, King Paul 0.
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0: 247, copy on traffic action at I-25 southbound County Roads 1, 128.
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2: 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Air at 1542.
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0: She's currently en route to the Northerndale Complex with a male custody on board, starting mileage 68989, unit 83. 1542.
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0: Dispatch up 160, traffic.
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0: Main and Ash, trailer plate, it's Arkansas, 247958. I call it 2478.
2: Please.
4: I'm calling QPI.
0: Well, 247. PA, Highway 392, Low Santa Road 43, 2 vehicle accident. Can you start medical?
4: Copy, will do.
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1: 1544.
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1: I'm happy. Should we answer my phone?
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0: Both occupants are conscious, breathing, no bleeding, no injuries. Both are complaining about being sore, so med kick over, team.
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1: Sorry, what are the details?
0: The details are the RP called in, they received a scam call, and they mailed the scammers a check today.
1: Dispatch, that's not like 6-3. Hey, 6-3. 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
1: Fires en route to Highway 392, County Road 43 for a traffic accident, unknown or injuries. Looks like it's a county jurisdiction.
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1: 8-4-1 copy. I'm at 16 and 25. I'll go ahead and check on that real quick.
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0: Dispatch, well, 245 traffic.
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2: 925. Can you put me on one more follow-up at 311 Cherry Avenue? I'm going to be attempting to serve an abatement. I'll be code 4. No need. Copy.
6: Yeah, 547. If we haven't yet, can we find

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0: 1556.
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4: 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I want to copy two more, please. David. Dave Charles Tom, 651.
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1: 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I'm coming up on scene, confirming you need 392 eastbound block 1043.
0: 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We got one lane open.
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1: 16-05.
2: Both two 40 units in the northbound traffic. There should be just the two cars in the Deacon Center eastbound.
3: Copy.

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2: 2-7.
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5: 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The Conroe Police Psych unveils the lane with Colorado Union, Queen Victor 849.
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2: I'll be using the promotion jail complex, ending mileage 69006. I'll be doing all the way inside code for their checks.
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4: 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Hey, Adam, just saying if you want to coordinate, get in your car.
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1: Copy.
2: I'm waiting for the sounds of 43, or is it just two guns up there?
0: For northbound, just for one.
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2: 2nd Avenue and 22nd Street with the Chihuahua plate. Edward Robert Henry, 948 is the way.
0: 1618. 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
1: Hey, what's that for me?
0: From Houston, my way.
1: Hey, from.
3: 12-240, well, 247. When I saw these, let's clear up southbound.
4: Copy, next will be southbound.

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1: It looks like our RP called in from Merit Trust. There's a possible elder financial abuse. Client is withdrawing large amounts and won't disclose the reason to the bank.
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2: Last eastbound is going to be a white Fiat truck.
3: Copy. Break. Well, 2-0-2-4-7, you want to send northbound?
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2: Well, gee, I believe that tow truck's here on the northbound side.

0: 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Well, 247, four trucks, last one.
1: Copy, well, do you confirm Southbound where we're at?
0: Southbound, east first.
2: What's that like, 6 months?
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1: Wait for one second. Keep in call. I'm letting know I'll need a medical clearance.
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0: My PC is
2: still attached. Copy.
0: 969 will be in there as well. Can we just confirm if he knows of any injuries on that rollover?
1: I'll ask. Copy. It doesn't seem like suspects are on the scene. They've been coming at night opening cigarette bins.
0: Dismiss well, 222. Probably upgrading the code until we get any updates on injuries. 1261, copy.
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0: 476 unit to Basque, copy on a disturbance, 536 36th Avenue Court. Heard a male screaming, then heard a slap.
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2: 1642.

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Before turning on. David Frank Edward, Robert 03, 72 in Audubon. 16 predicate.

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0: 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Is 303 with you? I'm still showing him the route.

0: just advising, RP was a child caller. Ask them to repeat the address they gave, 536 36th Avenue, course. It could be 536 36th or 37th Avenue.
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0: 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Unseen NJC, LB, outbound on paper. No need for checks.
2: I copy. 963.
0: Heavy highway 66 eastbound, or westbound, sorry. And County Road 17 on Colorado, David Robert Lincoln, 002 on a white DMC.
3: Final stop will be the Ace Hardware parking lot.
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4: 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Charles George Frank, Victor 29, break for second. Second place, head down to Wyoming, 5 Paul, 6003.
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2: Dispatches for Franklin. 400. Pull 200, dispatch. Pull 300. Hey, crew, it's on. Attach me to the meet at the PD, please. I'll be proud. CSP notified us of a traffic accident with unknown injuries at 392 and North County Road 43. Do you want me to show you advice?
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3: Severn New York 21, I'm not showing a meet at the Severn's PD. I have two at Winston and one at Eaton.
2: I copy if you could start one for me, please.
3: 1707.
0: 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Millington 83, dispatch status.
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0: 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Copy on a hang up at 7990 Shamrock Circle. It looks like we have some kids with a phone, and the call is unintelligible on the other side.
1: Okay. You can show me now.
0: 1314.
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0: Highway 80, I'm sorry, Highway 66 eastbound on Colorado with Tom Roberts, Queen 09. I'm looking for you.
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0: 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Be en route to NCMC with my mail custody for med clearance.
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0: Officially advised of the traffic hazard in Highway 79, County Road 10.
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4: RP states their upstairs neighbor is stopping.
2: 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Dispatch, Will, 240, you can show me advice about traffic hazard.
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6: 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Well, I should be en route to UC Health. And when you get a chance, I know you're busy, but just for security, we're coming.
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5: 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It'll be a light gray Buick.
3: Copy. Dispatch, Fort Lipton, 450. Fort Lipton, 450. I'll be on the scene. Copy.

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0: 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It looks like we got a text to 911 reporting that they are in a black Kia and need help.
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1: 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Can you advise them that we moved just east from the crash onto an access road so we're not blocking traffic?
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3: 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I'll update med.

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2: 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It looks like there's a black Hyundai coupe parked on the wrong side of the road.
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3: 265. We're separating you from 930. Would you also like to be cleared from your follow-up at the meeting?
0: I'll be out at UC Health, 90%.
3: Copy.
1: Can you repeat? I'm sorry, didn't hear that.
0: Can you run plate Edward Boyd Nora X-ray 62 out to my call? Just put a note in that he was a courier waiting for a pickup and clear all units in.
2: Copy.
3: To be able to separate 930 from you, I need to log you off. Would you like to be removed from your follow-up at the PD, or would you like to stay on it?
1: You can remove me.
3: 1743. Well, 162, copy on an animal complaint, 35939 Pacific. Yeah.
2: Okay.
3: I'll
0: see you. 1743.
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0: 1500 block 9th Street, Colorado, Charles, Edward, Frank, Zebra, 6-1. It's going to be on a gray Jeep, Liberty, 1-on. 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

Red Road and Rosa with Colorado Charles. Paul, Zebra 73. Wait, should be equal.

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0: Could you generate an error ECR for me, please?
2: Number 45.
0: Severance 405.
2: I'm having some DD problems. We did log out. Have a good night.
0: You as well, 1754. Well, 222, your CO is going to be 6348, 6348.

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1: 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I got him popped at 411 with her.
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1: Windsor 909.
0: You show me in service.
1: I'm going to head to the PD 1800.
2: Traffic for dispatch.
1: Yeah, dispatch.
2: Copy.